in crowd knows any time of the year. Don't you hear? Dressing fine, making time. We breathe up and down the streets. We're getting respect from the people we meet. They make way day and night.

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We get respect from all the people we meet. They make way day and night.

back to dimension, our spirit fly. This is a Chananta lullaby. 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This is the vow of the Nazarite. Strong. From the line of David, and I want to play this because our songs are sacred. Not from the Matrix, not product placement. This is from the basement. Guan.

Greetings, all African brothers and sisters, young and old. That this is a century when Africa wakes up from its sleeping slumber and throws off the shackles of colonization. With this new dawn and newfound freedom, our God-blessed continent is beginning to remember that Africa is the foundation of every aspect of civilization and the loving mother of all mankind. We now simply need to unite. 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We owe it to ourselves.

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You put all your heart in it, so now this feels unfair. 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And it wasn't meant to be this way. It was supposed to be you on the ground listening to the world speak. Listening to how the world speaks. But it seems that we unlearned that, huh?

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0: Isn't it crazy how you can have all the success in the world and still feel alone?
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0: So what can you do about it?
1: Success deserves to be celebrated. Would you like me to throw you a party? 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

Herzlich willkommen zu meiner heutigen Offbeat-Sendung Caribou Sana to my Offbeat Show from today and welcome to this nice Offbeat Show from this Tuesday in this evening. In terms of content and editing, I'm responsible for this radio broadcast on this open access at Radio Tonkuhle. I'm sitting here in the Andreas Passage in Hildesheim in Lower Saxony in the small community radio. And I make my radio show Offbeats, it's called, and I'm Dr. Tosh, and I start with a musician. It was Everton Blender and Antonio B. The track was calling Brain Food. Yeah, we need brain food. Without brain food, we cannot stay very nicely. And I have a next musician here. It is a singer, Martin Zobel, a German singer with a Soul Rise band. And the track is The God Soul. And yeah, enjoy this Martin Zobel track.

0: Nabanzio Yuki.
1: Yeah. No, I'm here and I have to say that this was Maika Munan, a man from Congo, and he plays rumba like a Congolese and very nice music from West Africa. I go forward in West Africa, but a little more up. It is from the Ivory Coast. There's a man, it's called Mewe. And from Mewe, I have a track. It is Vola Spring. Yeah, enjoy this music from the Ivory Coast.

Yeah, this is music, fresh music from France. Dubanco is a band, and here with it was Hazy Sky, and it's a fresh album coming out, and you can look for it at Dubanco. And here I have Dubanco feat. Rivan, Inner Kingdom or Wailing Trees. Yeah, enjoy this music in the dub style.

Yeah, wonderful music. And now I come with fresh music, even fresh music from Berlin City in Germany. This group is calling Tooth of a Lion, and I have a track from them. It is singing in German, but if you understand German, the lyrics or the meaning of the track, it is wonderful. We are very just a small part of the sand, and yeah, enjoy the music. It is Staubkorn from Tooth of a Lion.

Yeah, this is nice music. Staubkorn is a German word, and in English it is speck of dust. Yeah, we are one of 8 billion of people on this world, and yeah, we are just a speck of dust. I go forward with music from, even from the Congo, Koffi Olomide and Papa Wemba together with Naomi.

Ja, diese wonderful music was coming from Soriba Kouyaté. This man was born in Dakar in Senegal and he died 2010 in Paris. And he was a guy, he made jazz music out of the Senegal. Yeah, and he played this kora, it's a nice music. Yeah, I go forward with some jazz ska music. New York Ska Jazz Ensemble, and the track is Blow Low. No, Low Blow. Pick it up. Come on. Yeah.

Yeah, nice Ska-Musik hier vom New York Ska Jazz Ensemble Low Blow. Yeah, in terms of content and editing, I was responsible for this radio broadcast on this open access at Radio Tonkuhle in the small community radio here in Hildesheim. And listeners from Bubble Radio, listeners from Radio Tonkuhle, listeners from Fadeco Radio. I hope you enjoyed this show with me together. Is everything nice? Next week I will sit here, not again, because we changed the location from the radio station. And I think next week you come something from last year, but you will hear a show from me. And yeah, enjoy this evening, enjoy your time, enjoy everything. And I have a last track for you. It is from Abutu Roots. It's called Coco, and with this track I say goodbye, up to you, your Dr. Tosh.

0: war Musik aus Hildesheim. Mehr Informationen gibt es auf tonkuhle.de.
1: Oh, Africa. Time to wake up from your slumber. 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

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Hear this!